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1: A million volts in a pool of light, electricity in the room tonight, born from fire.

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Alexander.

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2: 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Hey, sweetie, how are you? I'm feeling great. Oh, me too. Wanna go for some crazy clubbing tonight? Sure thing.
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